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Just past 7 o'clock, it is a Tuesday evening with Greg O. And of course, you know what we're doing. We're bringing you all of your favorite hits all the way through midnight. And at 9, don't forget the 95-minute music marathon. You know how we kick it off, right? Here's Kygo and Whitney Houston with Higher Love on WFAV 95.1.

0: WFAV 95.1. Just past 7 o'clock on a Wednesday, actually a Tuesday evening, but we're going to talk about Wednesday. 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They're coming to the State Farm Center in Champaign on Saturday, December 5th. 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
3: We have cool high pressure on the way in that'll keep our temperatures nice and comfortable, but we will have some cloud cover for a little while longer. Cloudy overnight, we're in the mid-50s, might be a little bit breezy. Breezy again on Tuesday with some clouds, and we're expecting low 60s. We'll stay cloudy on Tuesday night with low 50s, and then cloudy in the morning on Wednesday. A little bit of sunshine coming back in the afternoon, still cool with upper 60s, about 70 and fair Wednesday. I'm meteorologist Steve Hamilton.
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WFAV 95.1, the middle of your 7 o'clock hour. It's Greg O. Still got hits coming up from Bastille. I've got Nikki Yor coming up as well. But right now, it's a classic from Justin Timberlake, Like I Love You.

the plot on my drive to the top. I've been out of shape, taking out the box. I'm an astronaut. I blasted off the planet, rock to cause catastrophe, and it matters more because I had it. Now I had a thought about wreaking havoc on an opposition. Kind of shocking, they want a static with precision. I'm automatic quarterback. I ain't talking second packet. Pack it up, I don't panic. Batter up, who the best?

0: WFAV 95.1. Coming up on that 8 o'clock hour, it's Greg O here till midnight. Don't forget the 95-minute music marathon kicking off at 9 o'clock. And of course, it's time to bear down. Tune in on Saturday and Sunday for the Miller Lite pregame preview. We're breaking down the matchups, the injury reports, the key player battles. It's the Bears versus the Philadelphia Eagles on Monday night. And it's brought to you by Miller Lite, the original beer and the official beer brewed for Bears fans. It's your team. It's your beer.
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5: With cool high pressure on the way in, that'll keep our temperatures nice and comfortable, but we will have some cloud cover for a little while longer. Cloudy overnight, we're in the mid-50s, might be a little bit breezy. Breezy again on Tuesday with some clouds, and we're expecting low 60s. We'll stay cloudy on Tuesday night with low 50s, and then cloudy in the morning on Wednesday. A little bit of sunshine coming back in the afternoon, still cool with upper 60s, about 70 and fair Wednesday. I'm meteorologist Steve Hamilton.
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WFAB 95.1, just past 8 o'clock on a Tuesday evening. It's Greg O till midnight, top of the hour. Of course, in the next hour, you know what we're doing. It's the 95-minute music marathon. We got to kick off this 8 o'clock hour right, though. Let's do it with Jay Sean. Here's Down on WFAB 95.1.

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7: We have cool high pressure on the way in that'll keep our temperatures nice and comfortable, but we will have some cloud cover for a little while longer. Cloudy overnight, we're in the mid-50s, might be a little bit breezy. Breezy again on Tuesday with some clouds, and we're expecting low 60s. We'll stay cloudy on Tuesday night with low 50s, and then cloudy in the morning on Wednesday. A little bit of sunshine coming back in the afternoon, still cool with upper 60s, about 70 and fair Wednesday. I'm meteorologist Steve Hamilton.
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middle of your 8 o'clock hour. 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

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Hits coming up from Ariana Grande, Benson Boone. But right now, here's Stella Lefty with Boston. 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

0: WFAV 95.1, just past 9 o'clock with Greg O. Still rocking with you. Well, actually getting close to 9 o'clock here on this Tuesday evening. 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
7: We have cool high pressure on the way in that'll keep our temperatures nice and comfortable, but we will have some cloud cover for a little while longer. Cloudy overnight, we're in the mid-50s, might be a little bit breezy. Breezy again on Tuesday with some clouds, and we're expecting low 60s. We'll stay cloudy on Tuesday night with low 50s, and then cloudy in the morning on Wednesday. A little bit of sunshine coming back in the afternoon, still cool with upper 60s, about 70 and fair Wednesday. I'm meteorologist Steve Hamilton.
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WFAV 95.1. It's Grego on a Tuesday evening. It's just past 9 o'clock. You know what that means. It's time for the 95 minute music marathon with hits on the way from Benson Boone, Billie Eilish, Sam Smith, and so much more. Let's kick it off with one from Taylor Swift, Out of the Woods. 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

0: 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It's Grego in the middle of your 9 o'clock hour. It's the 95-minute music marathon with hits back to back to back. So let's keep it rolling with Christina Aguilera. Here's Lady Marmalade on WFAV 95.1.
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It's the WFAV 95.1, 95-minute music marathon. We're still rolling. And of course, before we go too far, I got to give a shout-out to our workplace of the week, the Carlisle Group on Main Street in Manteno. 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

WFAV 95.1, just past 10 o'clock, the 95-minute music marathon. It's a third of the way left. And, of course, Greg O here till midnight, reminding you to tune in on Saturday and Sunday for the Miller Lite pregame preview to bear down with the Chicago Bears. We're breaking down the matchups, the injury reports, and so much more. The Bears take on the Philadelphia Eagles, brought to you by Miller Lite, the beer brewed for Bears fans. It's your team. It's your beer. Now it's pink with Perfect on WFAV 95.1. 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

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It's Greg O tying up the loose ends of the 95-minute music marathon. And of course, we still got more hits to go, including more from Wiz Khalifa and Tame Impala. 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

0: 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It's a Tuesday evening. We're getting closer to Wednesday, but whether you're making a midweek lunch break, meeting friends, or bringing the family to enjoy great food, fresh air, and a fun outdoor atmosphere from 11 a.m. to 1 p.m., it's Bites and Beats on Festival Street. Tomorrow, it's going to be Tacos El Guadalajara and Chick-fil-A with the food and a performance by Todd Hazelrig. It's every Wednesday, and it's tomorrow, 11 a.m. to 1 p.m. here on WFAV.
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3: 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And when it's time to plan the next birthday party, Bricks and Mini Figs Bradley has themed party options where kids can celebrate, build, and create. 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They're not just building collections, they're building community.
4: We have cool high pressure on the way in that'll keep our temperatures nice and comfortable, but we will have some cloud cover for a little while longer. Cloudy overnight, we're in the mid-50s, might be a little bit breezy. Breezy again on Tuesday with some clouds, and we're expecting low 60s. We'll stay cloudy on Tuesday night with low 50s, and then cloudy in the morning on Wednesday. A little bit of sunshine coming back in the afternoon, still cool with upper 60s, about 70, and fair Wednesday. I'm meteorologist Steve Hamilton.
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2: 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It's Tuesday night with Greg O, still kicking it with you till midnight. Of course, less than an hour left in your Tuesday. So let's keep it rolling with AJR. 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

0: WebAV 95.1, just past 11 o'clock on a Tuesday evening. It's Greg O reminding you to listen to the Coors Light Weekend Party Patrol every Friday and Saturday night from 7 until midnight on WFAV. 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
3: We have cool high pressure on the way in that'll keep our temperatures nice and comfortable, but we will have some cloud cover for a little while longer. Cloudy overnight, we're in the mid-50s, might be a little bit breezy. Breezy again on Tuesday with some clouds, and we're expecting low 60s. We'll stay cloudy on Tuesday night with low 50s, and then cloudy in the morning on Wednesday. A little bit of sunshine coming back in the afternoon, still cool with upper 60s, about 70, and fair Wednesday. I'm meteorologist Steve Hamilton.
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Here's Wayne Wonder with No Letting Go, one of my favorites. 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
3: With cool high pressure on the way in, that'll keep our temperatures nice and comfortable, but we will have some cloud cover for a little while longer. Cloudy overnight, we're in the mid-50s, might be a little bit breezy. Breezy again on Tuesday with some clouds, and we're expecting low 60s. We'll stay cloudy on Tuesday night with low 50s, and then cloudy in the morning on Wednesday. A little bit of sunshine coming back in the afternoon, still cool with upper 60s, about 70, and fair Wednesday. I'm meteorologist Steve Hamilton.
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2: With cool high pressure on the way in, that'll keep our temperatures nice and comfortable, but we will have some cloud cover for a little while longer. Cloudy overnight, we're in the mid-50s, might be a little bit breezy. Breezy again on Tuesday with some clouds, and we're expecting low 60s. We'll stay cloudy on Tuesday night with low 50s, and then cloudy in the morning on Wednesday. A little bit of sunshine coming back in the afternoon, still cool with upper 60s, about 70 and fair Wednesday. I'm meteorologist Steve Hamilton.
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1: A cool high pressure on the way in that'll keep our temperatures nice and comfortable, but we will have some cloud cover for a little while longer. Cloudy overnight, we're in the mid-50s, might be a little bit breezy. Breezy again on Tuesday with some clouds, and we're expecting low 60s. We'll stay cloudy on Tuesday night with low 50s, and then cloudy in the morning on Wednesday. A little bit of sunshine coming back in the afternoon, still cool with upper 60s, about 70 and fair Wednesday. I'm meteorologist Steve Hamilton.
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1: With cool high pressure on the way in, that'll keep our temperatures nice and comfortable, but we will have some cloud cover for a little while longer. Cloudy overnight, we're in the mid-50s, might be a little bit breezy. Breezy again on Tuesday with some clouds, and we're expecting low 60s. We'll stay cloudy on Tuesday night with low 50s, and then cloudy in the morning on Wednesday. A little bit of sunshine coming back in the afternoon, still cool with upper 60s, about 70 and fair Wednesday. I'm meteorologist Steve Hamilton.
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4: We have cool high pressure on the way in that'll keep our temperatures nice and comfortable, but we will have some cloud cover for a little while longer. Cloudy overnight, we're in the mid-50s, might be a little bit breezy. Breezy again on Tuesday with some clouds, and we're expecting low 60s. We'll stay cloudy on Tuesday night with low 50s, and then cloudy in the morning on Wednesday. A little bit of sunshine coming back in the afternoon, still cool with upper 60s, about 70 and fair Wednesday. I'm meteorologist Steve Hamilton.
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1: We have cool high pressure on the way in that'll keep our temperatures nice and comfortable, but we will have some cloud cover for a little while longer. Cloudy overnight, we're in the mid-50s, might be a little bit breezy. Breezy again on Tuesday with some clouds, and we're expecting low 60s. We'll stay cloudy on Tuesday night with low 50s, and then cloudy in the morning on Wednesday. A little bit of sunshine coming back in the afternoon, still cool with upper 60s, about 70, and fair Wednesday. I'm meteorologist Steve Hamilton.
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2: We have cool high pressure on the way in that'll keep our temperatures nice and comfortable, but we will have some cloud cover for a little while longer. Cloudy overnight, we're in the mid-50s, might be a little bit breezy. Breezy again on Tuesday with some clouds, and we're expecting low 60s. We'll stay cloudy on Tuesday night with low 50s, and then cloudy in the morning on Wednesday. A little bit of sunshine coming back in the afternoon, still cool with upper 60s, about 70 and fair Wednesday. I'm meteorologist Steve Hamilton.
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1: We have cool high pressure on the way in that'll keep our temperatures nice and comfortable, but we will have some cloud cover for a little while longer. Cloudy overnight, we're in the mid-50s, might be a little bit breezy. Breezy again on Tuesday with some clouds, and we're expecting low 60s. We'll stay cloudy on Tuesday night with low 50s, and then cloudy in the morning on Wednesday. A little bit of sunshine coming back in the afternoon, still cool with upper 60s, about 70 and fair Wednesday. I'm meteorologist Steve Hamilton.
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1: With cool high pressure on the way in, that'll keep our temperatures nice and comfortable, but we will have some cloud cover for a little while longer. Cloudy overnight, we're in the mid-50s, might be a little bit breezy. Breezy again on Tuesday with some clouds, and we're expecting low 60s. We'll stay cloudy on Tuesday night with low 50s, and then cloudy in the morning on Wednesday. A little bit of sunshine coming back in the afternoon, still cool with upper 60s, about 70, and fair Wednesday. I'm meteorologist Steve Hamilton.
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4: With cool high pressure on the way in, that'll keep our temperatures nice and comfortable, but we will have some cloud cover for a little while longer. Cloudy overnight, we're in the mid-50s, might be a little bit breezy. Breezy again on Tuesday with some clouds, and we're expecting low 60s. We'll stay cloudy on Tuesday night with low 50s, and then cloudy in the morning on Wednesday. A little bit of sunshine coming back in the afternoon, still cool with upper 60s, about 70, and fair Wednesday. I'm meteorologist Steve Hamilton.
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1: With cool high pressure on the way in, that'll keep our temperatures nice and comfortable, but we will have some cloud cover for a little while longer. Cloudy overnight, we're in the mid-50s, might be a little bit breezy. Breezy again on Tuesday with some clouds, and we're expecting low 60s. We'll stay cloudy on Tuesday night with low 50s, and then cloudy in the morning on Wednesday. A little bit of sunshine coming back in the afternoon, still cool with upper 60s, about 70 and fair Wednesday. I'm meteorologist Steve Hamilton.
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feelings that I feel for you. So maybe we can make a we of me and you. I'ma treat you right tonight, let's make it last forever. I promise you that no one else will ever treat you better. And if you don't believe me, please see I don't need no effort. All you gotta do is flip that switch before we bet.

It's WFAV 95.1, your favorites today, a winning Wednesday. I'm Scott joining you. Yep, Lindsey Stirling, Snow Waltz Tour tickets coming to Champaign. Your first chance to enter to win next hour on WFAV 95.1. It's Olivia Rodrigo.

0: Sienna Spyro on WFAV 95.1, The Scott Show. Miley coming up. Jason Derulo next. Your weather forecast for today. Hang on.
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3: Cloudy this morning with a few isolated showers. Temperatures likely going to be in the mid-60s for much of the day with a northeasterly wind. Widespread cloud cover will stick with us here overnight, till low 55. And for Thursday, gradual clearing, mostly sunny with a high 71. Thursday night cloudy, our low 53 and upper 60s near 70 on Friday. I'm meteorologist Dan Holliday.
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Jason Derulo, WFAV 95.1. Hi there. Scott Smith, The Scott Show. This is September 23rd, 2026. By the way, over at the Bourbonnais Township Park District, Perry Farm Park, the scarecrows are out again. Maybe you're over there at the weekend. And, well, they did their judging and all that stuff. And, yeah, they're on display through October. I did post a short video on the WFAV Facebook page. There you can see what Bradley Public Library brought. They won their first place in the category for, nonprofit. But anyways, yeah, BTPD, the scarecrows are back. And that's, what was it, a year ago? Or maybe, was it been 2 years? At one point recently, they installed that brand new sidewalk. Remember how it used to be pretty close to the road? Well, they moved things back, right? They moved the fence back, right? It's all a blur. But, you're walking on that new sidewalk. Same, I know it was there last year too for this, but, they did that for safety reasons. It's more off the road. So you can, walk, see the scarecrows, take the turn, go in, and then hang out. It's WFAV 95.1. All right, that's enough of that for now. Alanis Morissette just played Riot Fest. It's on WFAV, The Scott Show.

your cigarette break. It's like 10,000 spoons when all you need is a knife. It's meeting the man of my dreams and then meeting his beautiful wife. And isn't it ironic?

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1: Malcolm Todd, that's called Earrings on WFAV 95.1. Scott Smith, The Scott Show, 58 degrees right now at the Greater Kankakee Airport. Lady Gaga.

Meghan Trainor on WFAV 95.1, playing your favorites from the 2000s to now. All About That Bass was, that was like, they call it the debut single, right? The very first, we're like, who is this? at least that's the first one we played here on WFAV. It was kind of the breakout song for Meghan Trainor and has had so many great ones over the years as well. Hey, how are you? Everything good? Today, Bites and Beats will be back. There'll be a couple food trucks. Todd Hazelrig will play some music. He's been out there earlier this season, too. On the Wednesdays, 11 a.m. till 1 o'clock. So, yeah, continues on. And some food trucks out there for lunchtime. The Grove, that's where it's at, in Bourbonnais, that new meeting spot. It's been several years now, I guess. Yeah, that's an option for you. Maybe you and a coworker. Get out of your job site and do that for a little bit. WFAV, looks like high near 70 today. There could be some isolated rain showers in spots this morning. 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I'm Scott Smith. Thank you for listening. Zara Larson is on with Midnight Sun.

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2: Cloudy this morning with a few isolated showers. Temperatures likely going to be in the mid-60s for much of the day with a northeasterly wind. Widespread cloud cover will stick with us here overnight, till low 55. And for Thursday, gradual clearing, mostly sunny with a high 71. Thursday night, cloudy, our low 53 and upper 60s near 70 on Friday. A meteorologist and holiday.
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0: 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Hi there, I'm Scott Smith, host of The Scott Show, live and local. Yes, local radio is real, and it's still happening. Not everywhere, but it happens here, WFAV 95.1. And every Wednesday at the radio station, we level up and hook you up. Wow, that sounded great. I should do that more often. I was just freestyling. We get you winning Wednesdays. And today, of course, brought to you by Bricks and Minifigs, our friends in Bradley. They have all the Lego stuff you would ever imagine and need, and it's amazing in there. Today, the prize on Winning Wednesday, Lindsey Stirling tickets, who became real famous for going viral, has been seen on YouTube and, you know, network television, and has had successful albums and singles. And Lindsey Stirling not only includes, amazing on the violin, but so much dance and choreography in her shows as well. And, you can see it in person. The Snow Waltz Tour. So a holiday theme. Lindsey Stirling. This is going to be at the State Farm Center in Champaign, Saturday, December 5th. State Farm Center, the location. Every hour today through the 6 p.m. hour, we'll give you a fresh opportunity to enter to win, to see Lindsey Stirling with the music, the dancing, the singing, the violin. All right. So this hour, the keyword is violin. Send that word. Now let's spell it correctly. Violin, V-I-O-L-I-N, to 815-928-9328. And as I spell it out, I'm just like, did I do it right myself? That is violin, V-I-O-L-I-N, to 815-928-9328. Good luck.
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3: Kankakee area resident Logan Miller has sung his way back onto NBC's The Voice. The singing competition TV show debuted its 30th season on Monday night. Miller, now in his 30s, has been singing and playing guitar since he was a kid and was first cast on the show in 2016 for season 11. Miller shares what drew him back to The Voice.
4: Somebody reached out and said, hey, would this be a good time to give it another shot? And I'm like, you know what? Let's do it. Why not? A lot's changed in 10 years, man. And so for me, I play music pretty regularly out and about between here in Chicago and a little bit in like Northwest Indiana. But now, you know, life looks a little different. I'm a dad to two little kids. And so the things I'm doing now, you know, you start to think about legacy, you start to think about the example that you're leaving for your kids. And I wanted them to have a clear picture of like, hey, I'm not 22 anymore, like I was the first time. But even though a lot of life has happened, it's never too late to chase your dreams. And this seemed like the right time to do it.
3: Miller says he wasn't told when his blind audition will be aired on the show as of yet. Blind auditions continue tonight on The Voice and into the next couple of weeks on NBC. You can also stream episodes the following day on Peacock. That's the latest. I'm Jake Lamore on WFAV.
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1: Cloudy this morning with a few isolated showers. Temperatures likely going to be in the mid-60s for much of the day with a northeasterly wind. Widespread cloud cover will stick with us here overnight, low 55. And for Thursday, gradual clearing, mostly sunny with a high 71. Thursday night, cloudy, low 53 and upper 60s near 70 on Friday. I'm meteorologist Ann Holliday.
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WFAV 95.1, that's Taylor Swift. We're going to get a new Taylor song on Friday. Can you believe it? So now we just have to wait patiently or not. But yes, it's a couple days away from new Taylor. Sounds good. All right, here's Tame Impala and Jenny Dracula. The Scott Show.

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This hour, you can enter on a winning Wednesday with WFAV 95.1, presented by Bricks and Minifigs. We're getting local winners here all the time, and, well, this is no different. We'll announce the winner tomorrow, but a pair of tickets could be you there. It's violin, it's dancing, it's fun. Great show for Lindsey Sterling. All right. So this hour, it's actually violin. You text that word, violin, V-I-O-L-I-N, to 815-928-9328, and then you'll be entered to win. Be back here around 7:10. We'll give you a fresh opportunity to make this happen again. Benson Boone, The Time of My Life, now playing on The Scott Show. Cloudy skies today, some isolated rain showers this morning, high near 70, WFAV.

WFAV 95.1. That is the radio station you are listening to. We got that out of the way. Well, that's pretty important. Appreciate you being here today. Cloudy, maybe some isolated rain showers this morning. High near 70. And then tomorrow, about 70 degrees once again. One of the, physical media, man. You know, it's like the big thing, like CDs, vinyl. I still love the radio, always will. But I do have a growing collection of vinyl put on a record last night. The Weezer Blue Album. That is, I would consider it a classic. It's just great. It's the one with Say It Ain't So. And, of course, their big hit Buddy Holly was on there. But so many good songs on that. Years later, Weezer would do a cover of the song Africa, and that's what we're playing right now, WFAV, The Scott Show.

0: 95.1 is keeping up with what's happening. 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
1: With harvest season arriving across the area, the Kankakee County Sheriff's Police want to remind you to be careful on the roadways. 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
2: 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Watch for orange reflective triangles on the back of these vehicles indicating they're slow moving. If you're driving in rural areas, plan for potential delays. Farm equipment can be wide, making it difficult to pass safely, and they often make frequent stops or turns into fields or driveways. Stay at least 4 car lengths behind farm vehicles. This gives you time to react if the machinery stops or turns unexpectedly. Slow-moving vehicles may be just around a blind curve or over the crest of a hill. Reduce your speed and stay alert when approaching these areas. Farm vehicles may turn left or right at unmarked driveways or field entrances. Watch for hand signals, flashing lights, or turn indicators, and never assume that they're pulling over to let you pass. Only pass farm equipment when it's safe and legal to do so. Ensure there's enough space and visibility to pass the wide vehicle without risk, and be mindful of oncoming traffic. Farm equipment may need to use the road shoulder to make wide turns or maneuver around obstacles. Do not attempt to pass them on the shoulder. It's dangerous and illegal. Many farmers work early in the morning and late into the evening. Reduced visibility during these times makes it even more important to watch for slow-moving vehicles. Farmers are working to bring in crops that feed us all. Showing patience and understanding during harvest season ensures everyone stays safe on the roadway.
1: 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Be safe, everybody. I'm Rob West on WFAV.
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8: Cloudy this morning with a few isolated showers. Temperatures likely going to be in the mid-60s for much of the day with a northeasterly wind. Widespread cloud cover will stick with us here overnight, till low 55. And for Thursday, gradual clearing, mostly sunny with a high 71. Thursday night, cloudy, our low 53 and upper 60s near 70 on Friday. I'm meteorologist Ann Holliday.
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Alex Warren, Ordinary on WFAV 95.1, playing your favorites from the 2000s to now, 707. Why are we awake? Well, we got to get going. We got work. We got school. We got things to do. Places to go. People to drop off. Things happening. Appreciate you being here. There's still a place on the radio where you get like a real human. That's me, by the way. Talking about this real life here around the area, and of course updating you on things going on as well, doing our best as we take a look at the weather for today. Cloudy skies. There is isolated rain showers this morning. Where is that? Well, it depends where you're at, because it's isolated. And high near 70 tomorrow. I gotta go cut the grass today, so that's fun. Maybe you could do that for me. Local sports here in a couple minutes. Also, we will get you a chance to win Lindsey Stirling tickets, all right?

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Go get it. Get after it today. It's money-making hours. Make something happen. It's WFAV. By the way, also win something. 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It's Lindsey Stirling tickets, the Snow Waltz tour. Ever since Lindsey Stirling went viral, it's been doing YouTube and tours and music and dancing on stage. Just a great stage show with the violin and everything. Lindsey Stirling Snow Waltz tour will be at the State Farm Center on Saturday, December 5th. In Champaign, all right? And we're getting you the chance to win today on The Scott Show and our other personalities every hour. This time it's Dance, D-A-N-C-E, D-A-N-C-E. 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You're not going to win if you don't try. 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

0: Cole Wetzel and Jesse Murph, High Road on WFAV 95.1. It's Scott Smith. I want to jump in and do local sports right now real quick. 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Mantino girls volleyball still undefeated after a victory on Tuesday. Mantino's 20th win of the season in the match there in Illinois Central 8 over Piatone, 25-17, 25-12. Watseka defeated Chrisman. Central won at home yesterday against Grace Christian. Hersher girls volleyball defeated Cole City in two sets. Grant Park won at home against Tri Point. And in boys soccer, Lockport defeated Bradley Bourbonnais 3-1. Mantino scored 9 goals in a win against Central.
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3: The Village of Bourbonnais, along with PSI Construction, held a groundbreaking ceremony yesterday morning at the Bourbonnais Parkway Business Park, just off of I-57, exit 318. Mayor Jeff Keast says this is the first of 4 warehouse buildings going up.
4: This is a warehousing project that will be 4 different units that are here. The first one they're constructing and then moving forward 125,000 square foot, something in that range. But this is literally the first development that's here that's not a gas station.
3: Mayor Keast added the warehouse project is roughly a $60 million investment and is estimated to be finished around fall of next year. Mayor Keast also said there are plans to have commercial and retail space in the eastern part of the business park as well. That's the latest. I'm Jake Lamore on WFAV.
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10: Cloudy this morning with a few isolated showers. Temperatures likely going to be in the mid-60s for much of the day with a northeasterly wind. Widespread cloud cover will stick with us here overnight, low 55. And for Thursday, gradual clearing, mostly sunny with a high 71. Thursday night, cloudy, low 53 and upper 60s near 70 on Friday. I'm meteorologist Ann Holliday.
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Benson Boone, Mystical Magical on the Scott Show. I'm Scott Smith. It's WFAV 95.1. Yes, it's the upcoming Manteno Oktoberfest this weekend. Annual tradition to get out there, right? Have some fun. Enjoy life. Jake and Denny, both back in downtown Manteno. Again this year with our broadcast with Manteno Oktoberfest. Of course, plenty of entertainment and things to do. And we'll check in between 1 and 2:30 p.m. Saturday with a spin and win wheel and a grand prize package with gifts from Best One Tire and Frank's Appliance Center and Sleep Source and People's Bank and the Manteno Chamber. All right? So we'll see you there. Okay, the year was 2010. Black Eyed Peas released this one. And it was all over the radio. Meet me halfway. WFAV.

WFAV 95.1, your favorites. Hi there, Scott. It's the Scott Show. And Taylor Swift is releasing new music this week. You know what? We're getting a new song. And apparently, I looked on the website, the collector edition CDs, it says all not available. So I think if you're hearing this for the first time, you missed it. Just like me. Just like, too late on that one. Well, there was the Patient Zero. That's the name of the new song. You had the CD with the double-sided cover. No. The acoustic version. Nope. The piano version. I can't get that either. But Friday is when we get to hear the song. So Patient Zero, a new Taylor Swift

that. Well, look, Ella Langley choosing Texas is not allowing Stella Lefty to get to number one on the Billboard Hot 100. But been hanging in there near the top for a while. It's Boston from Stella, WFAV, The Scott Show.

Tate McRae, that is called Greedy on WFAV 95.1. Lindsey Stirling at the State Farm Center on December 5th. They call it the Snow Waltz Tour. And Lindsey's had some great holiday music over the years that we've actually played right here on WFAV. Anyways, for now, we're giving away Lindsey Stirling tickets today on Winning Wednesday, presented by Bricks and Minifigs. The keyword, the winning word is dance, D-A-N-C-E. Because there is lots of choreo. That is short for choreography, correct? Dance to 815-928-9328. You can enter to win. That's dance, D-A-N-C-E, to 815-928-WFAV. Maybe you'll be there at the State Farm Center December 5th with a bestie. Here's Noah Kahan. Great song. Orbiter on the Scott Show.

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1: Americans are drinking less alcohol than they were during COVID-19, but overall, drinking is higher than it was before 2020. Tammy Trujillo reports.
2: A study in the journal Annals of Internal Medicine found that the decline has been small, about 1%. Drinking's declined among Gen Z and millennials, but increased for people ages 50 to 64. More than twice as many men are reporting less overall alcohol intake compared to women, although women are more likely to be heavy drinkers. I'm Tammy Trujillo.
1: That is the latest. 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I'm Rob West on WFAV.
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11: Cloudy this morning with a few isolated showers. Temperatures likely going to be in the mid-60s for much of the day with a northeasterly wind. Widespread cloud cover will stick with us here overnight, shallow 55. And for Thursday, gradual clearing, mostly sunny with a high 71. Thursday night, cloudy, Arlo 53 and upper 60s near 70 on Friday. I'm meteorologist Ann Holliday.
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0: off and running. That's what people say.
1: What else do?
0: It's fall, y'all. That should, you see the throw pillows? Do you have a throw pillow right now that you put out? Yep. Let's get out the It's Fall, Y'all throw pillow. Anyways, it's the Scott Show. Thanks for being here. I don't have my pumpkin spice latte, but I do have one of the world's largest iced coffees, and that'll get me through. I did do a little walk, you know, that new sidewalk they put in a couple years ago over at Perry Farm Park along the fence line. Saw some of the scarecrows out there on display. They put them up every year. Have you been out there yet? Are you still planning to do that with your family? Did post a short video on our Facebook page, you can see, but it's one of those you got to see for yourself. Out there at Perry Farm with Bourbonnais Township Park District. It's WFAV 95.1. It's, well, a few minutes past 8 o'clock, and we're doing the best we can. Cloudy today. There says some isolated rain showers. I keep in my mind ignoring that part. And a high near 70. Here's Katy Perry, WFAV 95.1. Scott Smith here with The Scott Show, live and local on a Wednesday morning.

WFAV 95.1, the song Elizabeth Taylor from Taylor Swift. It's the Scott Show. Friday, we get to hear a brand new Taylor song when Taylor announced on social media that a new song will be out on the 25th called Patient Zero. Can't wait to hear it. All right, it's the Scott Show, Winning Wednesday, presented by Bricks and Minifigs and Bradley. Today, it's Lindsey Stirling, the Snow Waltz Tour on Saturday, December 5th in Champaign at the State Farm Center, with tickets available now. And, well, you and a bestie and a plus one could be there. The keyword is music for this hour. So you just text the word music to 815-928-9328. You'll be entered to win. That's music, M-U-S-I-C, to 815-928-9328. And then you can do some air violin in the crowd watching her perform.

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And today, big focus on volleyball. Mantino, their girls volleyball team, still undefeated after a victory Tuesday. That would be the 20th win of the season. Incredible. The match yesterday over Piatone, 25-17, 25-12 in the Illinois Central 8 Conference. Wasika defeated Chrisman. Central won at home yesterday against Grace Christian. Also on Tuesday, Hersher Girls Volleyball defeated Coal City in two sets. Grant Park won at home against TriPoint. 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
1: Oktoberfest kicks off in downtown Manteno tomorrow night. 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
2: Before you arrive, consider taking a quick picture of your children. 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Family should also pick a specific meeting location ahead of time in case anyone gets separated. 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And finally, remind your kids that if they do get separated, don't wander around looking for you. 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
1: 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That's the latest. I'm Jake Lamore on WFAV.
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5: Cloudy this morning with a few isolated showers. Temperatures likely going to be in the mid-60s for much of the day with a northeasterly wind. Widespread cloud cover will stick with us here overnight, till 55. And for Thursday, gradual clearing, mostly sunny with a high 71. Thursday night, cloudy, our low 53 and upper 60s near 70 on Friday. I'm meteorologist Ann Holliday.
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many Olivia Rodrigo songs to choose from, and they're all so good. About stupid song from Olivia now. It's WFAV 95.1. Cloudy today, isolated rain showers this morning, high near 70.

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Billie Eilish, oh man, from the Barbie soundtrack. We're slowing it down. What was I made for?

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2: Kankakee area resident Logan Miller has sung his way back onto NBC's The Voice. The singing competition TV show debuted its 30th season on Monday night. Miller, now in his 30s, has been singing and playing guitar since he was a kid and was first cast on the show in 2016 for season 11. Miller shares what drew him back to The Voice.
3: Somebody reached out and said, hey, would this be a good time to give it another shot? And I'm like, you know what? Let's do it. Why not? A lot's changed in 10 years, man. And so for me, I play music pretty regularly out and about between here in Chicago and a little bit in like Northwest Indiana. But now, you know, life looks a little different. I'm a dad to two little kids. And so the things I'm doing now, you know, you start to think about legacy. You start to think about the example that you're leaving for your kids. And I wanted them to have a clear picture of like, hey, I'm not 22 anymore. Like I was the first time. But even though a lot of life has happened, it's never too late to chase your dreams. And this was seemed like the right time to do it.
2: Miller says he wasn't told when his blind audition will be aired on the show as of yet. Blind auditions continue tonight on The Voice and into the next couple of weeks on NBC. You can also stream episodes the following day on Peacock. That's the latest. I'm Jake Lamore on WFAV.
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8: Cloudy this morning with a few isolated showers. Temperatures likely going to be in the mid-60s for much of the day with a northeasterly wind. Widespread cloud cover will stick with us here overnight, a low 55. And for Thursday, gradual clearing, mostly sunny with a high 71. Thursday night, cloudy, our low 53 and upper 60s near 70 on Friday. I'm meteorologist Ann Holliday.
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5.1 is 909. I'm going to just like hang out with you for a few moments. And then we'll officially announce our winning Wednesday opportunity today, presented by Bricks and Minifigs. Today's prize, if you're listening right now, you could be winning Lindsey Stirling tickets. Went viral, and then ever since then has really taken off with that stage show that includes the violin, but also a lot of dance involved in the show and much more. Snow Waltz tour on December 5th in Champaign at the State Farm Center. So it's going to have some holiday, seasonal holiday type vibes as well. We've played some of her Christmas music over the years. Lindsey Stirling concert tickets, your prize on Winning Wednesday, which is presented by Bricks and Minifigs in Bradley. So this hour, all right, let's look. Yep, we're at 9:10. So we're keeping it super official. The word is perform, as Lindsey Stirling will perform for you in Champaign. P-E-R-F-O-R-M. Send that to 815-928-WFAV. That is the word perform. Text that to 815-928-9328. Maybe you'll win. We'll announce the winner tomorrow on WFAV 95.1 with The Scott Show.

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Miley is going to play a couple shows at the Hollywood Bowl. And now there's like, I don't know if this is going to happen for real, but I've heard like, you know, there's been some speculation perhaps expanding that. Not really a tour, but doing maybe a residency that involves a bunch of shows, kind of like Harry Styles did at Madison Square Garden. WFAV 95.1, 918, The Scott Show. Don't tell anyone about it.

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1: With harvest season arriving across the area, the Kankakee County Sheriff's Police want to remind you to be careful on the roadways. Here's Chief Deputy Trent Bukowski.
2: We want to remind area motorists that tractors and other farm machinery often travel at speeds much lower than typical traffic. Watch for orange reflective triangles on the back of these vehicles indicating they're slow moving. If you're driving in rural areas, plan for potential delays. Farm equipment can be wide, making it difficult to pass safely, and they often make frequent stops or turns into fields or driveways. Stay at least 4 car lengths behind farm vehicles. This gives you time to react if the machinery stops or turns unexpectedly. Slow-moving vehicles may be just around a blind curve or over the crest of a hill. Reduce your speed and stay alert when approaching these areas. Farm vehicles may turn left or right at unmarked driveways or field entrances. Watch for hand signals, flashing lights, or turn indicators, and never assume that they're pulling over to let you pass. Only pass farm equipment when it's safe and legal to do so. Ensure there's enough space and visibility to pass the wide vehicle without risk, and be mindful of oncoming traffic. Farm equipment may need to use the road shoulder to make wide turns or maneuver around obstacles. Do not attempt to pass them on the shoulder. It's dangerous and illegal. Many farmers work early in the morning and late into the evening. Reduced visibility during these times makes it even more important to watch for slow-moving vehicles. Farmers are working to bring in crops that feed us all. Showing patience and understanding during harvest season ensures everyone stays safe on the roadway.
1: 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Have a good rest of your day. Be safe, everybody. I'm Rob West on WFAV.
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2: Cloudy this morning with a few isolated showers. Temperatures likely going to be in the mid-60s for much of the day with a northeasterly wind. Widespread cloud cover will stick with us here overnight, low 55. And for Thursday, gradual clearing, mostly sunny with a high 71. Thursday night, cloudy, low 53 and upper 60s near 70 on Friday. I'm meteorologist Dan Holliday.
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Olivia Dean on WFAV 95.1. I'm Scott Smith. And yes, man, Tino Oktoberfest. We'll do our broadcast again coming up Saturday, beginning at 1 p.m. Danny Case will be there. Jake Lamore will be there. Hopefully you, too, winning our grand prize, which is from Best One Tire, Frank's Appliance Center and Sleep Source, People's Bank, the Mantino Chamber, and us here at WFAV 95.1.

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1: Oh, it's beautiful. But wait a minute, isn't this...
0: Yeah, yes it is.
1: But I thought the old lady dropped it into the ocean in the air.
0: Well, baby, I went down and got it for you.
1: Aw, you shouldn't have.

Opal Line, Taylor Swift, and yes, the new song will be out Friday. It's WFAV 95.1. Taylor Swift has said we will get a song called Patient Zero out on September 25th. 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

0: 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I'm Scott, our local lineup with Best Chess next. Rebecca's back at 2 today, Grego tonight at 7. And here we are actively looking for our next account executive to join our team, helping out other local businesses grow. 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
9: Cloudy this morning with a few isolated showers. Temperatures likely going to be in the mid-60s for much of the day with a northeasterly wind. Widespread cloud cover will stick with us here overnight, low 55. And for Thursday, gradual clearing, mostly sunny with a high 71. Thursday night, cloudy, low 53 and upper 60s near 70 on Friday. I'm meteorologist Ann Holliday.
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It's Boston on WFAV 95.1. What's up, peeps? It's Best Jess, and how are you doing this morning? Hopefully your day is already getting off to a good start, but good news. I am taking over the studio for the good time once again, and after 10 a.m., that is a lot of goodness. So stick around to spend your 23rd of September with me while here until 2 p.m., you know, for the fun and just jamming out to our favorites. But no matter what happens out there, it is still a beautiful day to be live, and we have a big giveaway going on, too, so plenty of reasons to enjoy it. And hey, to start off with our daily words of affirmation. They're inspired by our friends at Harbor House of Kankakee and Watseka. Now repeat after me. I have unique strengths that are all my own. That's right. Nobody else brings the exact combination of talents, perspective, and magic to the table that you do. So stop comparing yourself to others and embrace what makes you different. Harness your own abilities. Keep going and growing in your own unique way. Yeah, we are not the same, but that is a good thing. And just keep that in mind as we make our way over this hump day in the middle of the week. Plus, it's Winnie Wednesday, and you don't want to miss your next keyword for today on WFAV. Or what I have up next for our playlist for today either. Yeah, it's Halsey and Bad at Love.

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1: Flo Rida's on WFAV 95.1 with My House. And welcome to another super exciting Winning Wednesday here on WFAV 95.1 Peeps. Yeah, I am so glad you're here. It's Best Jess. And powered every week by Brooksimity, Figs, and Bradley. You need to be listening all day long for the keywords, because the more you send to the contest line, the better. With a new one coming your way, like this time every hour, all the way through 6 p.m. And they have chosen here to win tickets to see Lindsay Stirling's The Snow Waltz Tour live in Champaign this December. Which, if you've never seen her blend of electronic violin, ballet with aerial stunts on this elaborate winter wonderland stage, it is incredible. That's right. Now this is your chance to win your way to that show for free from us. 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You know, like her, Snow Waltz Tour. Get it? Anyways, remember to only send the word, no fun stuff or punctuations, and we'll announce our lucky winner tomorrow. Meanwhile, though, you're getting in the action right now by sending SNOW to 815-928-WFAV. Good luck.

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3: The Village of Bourbonnais, along with PSI Construction, held a groundbreaking ceremony yesterday morning at the Bourbonnais Parkway Business Park, just off of I-57, exit 318. Mayor Jeff Keast says this is the first of four warehouse buildings going up.
4: This is a warehousing project that will be four different units that are here. The first one they're constructing and then moving forward 125,000 square foot, something in that range. But this is literally the first development that's here that's not a gas station.
3: Mayor Keast added the warehouse project is roughly a $60 million investment and is estimated to be finished around fall of next year. Mayor Keast also said there are plans to have commercial and retail space in the eastern part of the business park as well. That's the latest. I'm Jake Lamore on WFAV.
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3: Cloudy this morning with a few isolated showers. Temperatures likely going to be in the mid-60s for much of the day with a northeasterly wind. Widespread cloud cover will stick with us here overnight, high low 55. And for Thursday, gradual clearing, mostly sunny with a high 71. Thursday night, cloudy, Arlo 53, and upper 60s near 70 on Friday. I'm meteorologist Ann Holliday.
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Daisies by Justin Bieber on WFAV 95.1. And you see, he held an impromptu surprise concert at a park in LA yesterday. Yeah, Tuesday, the singer sat on the grass playing a box-shaped percussion like type instrument that I cannot pronounce alongside a small group of musicians. And Justin performed hits like Let Me Love You, Yukon, Speed Demon, and even interact warmly with like stunned onlookers. Yeah, posing for pictures, high-fiving fans, and just hanging out with his fans. I mean, how cool is that? It's best, Justin. I'm all yours here on WFAV, and Natasha Bedingfield's up next with Unwritten.

95.1, Bruno Mars. It's Risk It All. And hey, still early, but already thinking about what's for lunch, peeps. Yeah, and hey, going today from 11 a.m. until 1, don't miss the next Lunchtime Bites and Beats on Festival Street. Yeah, only a couple left. And hosted by the Village of Bourbonnais, on the menu today is Tacos El Guadalajara, also Chick-fil-A. How tasty is that? Plus, you can even enjoy a little live entertainment from Todd Hazelrig as well. So make some plans to meet for Lunchtime Bites and Beats at the Grove today. But for more, follow the link on our website. For now, it's Best Jess back with a winning Wednesday reminder to text the keyword this hour to the contest line to enter before you get a new one, which is snow. Yeah, text snow to 815-928-9328 for a chance to win your way to Lindsey Stirling's Snow Waltz Tour this winter. And it's incredible. So good luck. Will you get on the action right now by sending SNOW to 815-928-WFAV?

0: 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Hey, they're setting up for all the fun to officially begin in Manteno, and I hope you're making your plans to go enjoy this year's annual Oktoberfest. Yeah, getting underway tomorrow while going on Thursday through Sunday with carnival rides, vendors, townwide garage sales, live music, parades, and literally so much more. Don't miss out. You can actually find a full schedule of events online, but get excited because the Three Musketeers are reuniting for it. As in a case in Jake Lemoore, they'll be hosting our annual broadcast from the Manteno Oktoberfest once again Saturday. Plus, for an added bonus here, I'll be there helping out, which I used to do all the time, and it's going to be really nice to work with my dudes again and hang out with you during this year's big Oktoberfest celebration. So yeah, come see us by the main stage this weekend between 1 and 2:30. Not to mention, you could be a big winner, as we'll have tons of goodies to give away, along with a great grand prize package, too, and you need to stop by to get in on that. But hey, for now, what is your favorite part of the annual Oktoberfest celebration in Manteno? Reach out to let me know. And it's almost 11 a.m. on our winning Wednesday here on WFAV with your next lucky keyword on the way. Stick around.
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8: Cloudy this morning with a few isolated showers. Temperatures likely going to be in the mid-60s for much of the day with a northeasterly wind. Widespread cloud cover will stick with us here overnight, low 55. And for Thursday, gradual clearing, mostly sunny with a high 71. Thursday night, cloudy, low 53 and upper 60s near 70 on Friday. I'm meteorologist Ann Holliday.
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I Can Do It With a Broken Heart. That's Taylor Swift on WFAV 95.1, which you can tell when she's about to release new music because it seems like everyone was releasing something last week on New Music Friday. Yeah, Miley, Carly Rae, Rose, Teddy Swims, Dominic Fike, and like so many more. They all dropped a new project on the same exact day, but then it all makes sense as of yesterday when Taylor Swift announced that she has a new song titled Patient Zero that will be out this Friday. How exciting is that? Plus, yesterday even marked the 21st anniversary of the movie Showgirls 2, so was that an homage? I don't know. Who knows? And I can just hardly wait for new music from Taylor Swift this Friday. But back to our Winning Wednesday, as it's after 11 a.m., and you are getting a chance to win tickets to an incredible show from us today. That's right. Stick around for that in your next keyword very shortly here on WFAV. For now, though, another beautiful day to be live at your girl Best Jess. And thanks a bunch for joining me for the fun. Also, favorites, too, like Somber. It's Homewrecker.

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1: Me not working hard. Yeah, right, picture that with a Kodak. Or better yet, go to Times Square, take a picture of me with a Kodak. Took my life from negative to positive, I just want y'all to know that. And tonight, let's enjoy life. Pitbull.

Pitbull, Neo, and Afrojack on WFAV 95.1 with Give Me Everything. And happy winning Wednesday to you peeps. Empire by Brooks and Minifigs and Bradley. Today's prize is 2 tickets to see Lindsey Stirling live in concert this month. That is right. It's Best Jazz. For those asking, what's so exciting about a girl with a violin? Well, let me tell you what. Besides being a total BA with the instrument, Lindsey's beautiful and her showmanship is amazing. Pretty entertaining and crazy talented is an explosive combination, but go experience Lindsey Stirling's Snow Waltz Tour Stop in Champaign this summer for yourself. And why not do it for free? Lucky for us, though, it's Winning Wednesday, and it's time for your next keyword. Yeah, so listen up, because you do need to text to the contest line to get on the action, but it's waltz. And send that to 815-928-9328 to enter right now. You could be the lucky winner of those tickets to see her live show on us. And yeah, your latest lucky keyword is waltz. So good luck while you're sending WALTZ to 815-928-WFAV.

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2: Americans are drinking less alcohol than they were during COVID-19, but overall, drinking is higher than it was before 2020. Tammy Trujillo reports.
3: A study in the journal Annals of Internal Medicine found that the decline has been small, about 1%. Drinking's declined among Gen Z and millennials, but increased for people ages 50 to 64. More than twice as many men are reporting less overall alcohol intake compared to women, although women are more likely to be heavy drinkers. I'm Tammy Trujillo.
2: That is the latest. Have a good rest of your day. Be safe, everybody. I'm Rob West on WFAV.
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10: Cloudy this morning with a few isolated showers. Temperatures likely going to be in the mid-60s for much of the day with a northeasterly wind. Widespread cloud cover will stick with us here overnight, low 55. And for Thursday, gradual clearing, mostly sunny with a high 71. Thursday night, cloudy, low 53 and upper 60s near 70 on Friday. I'm meteorologist Ann Holliday.
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1: Olivia Rodrigo on WFAV 95.1 with Drop Dead. And it seems like the fall vibes have officially arrived, peeps. So break out the cozy plaid shirts, because the Bradley Public Library is helping you celebrate and hosting Films and Flannel, a brand new seasonal movie series kicking off here tonight. Yeah, it's best to send over for a free screening of the hit PG movie Fantastic Mr. Fox. It's starting at 1 p.m. with no registration required, so just show up to the library, kick back, and unwind for a bit this afternoon. But for more, you can visit our community calendar. And for now, here on WFAV, Dua Lipa is Love Again.

a couple more minutes by Olivia Dean on WFAV 95.1. And hey, her sophomore album, The Art of Loving, officially turns one on Saturday. Yeah, released September 26, 2025. It explores intimacy through, like, multiple lenses while balancing romantic affection with deep dives into platonic bonds, family ties, and crucial self-love. However, already working on her next project. Yeah, stay tuned for what's next for Miss Olivia Dean. It's Best Jess. And meanwhile, don't forget to text the keyword for this hour to the contest line for your chance to win on this Winning Wednesday. That's right. The prize is tickets to Lindsay Sterling's Snow Waltz Tour live in Champaign, which is incredible, by the way. So text Waltz to 815-928-9320 to enter right now. But only send the word, no punctuations, emojis, or extra. And once again, you are sending WALTZ to 815-928-WFAV. Good luck.

0: 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Hey, what you watching right now, peeps? Let me know, but I'm wrapping up the last season of Criminal Minds after I started watching the reboot over the weekend. And I don't know how they come up with these crazy scenarios, but they still got it, yeah. As personally, I think the new ones are as good as the original seasons, but a bit uncensored this time around, too. Hearing the cast openly swearing for the first time is unexpectedly delightful for a grown woman like myself, and it's best just. Criminal Minds Evolution is my WFAV Stream Pick of the Week, powered by Surf Internet. 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
7: Mostly cloudy throughout much of today with a high temperature 66, our wind out of the northeast at 15 to 20 miles per hour. Clouds will stick with us here this evening, our low temperature 55, and then for Thursday, partly sunny and dry with a high 71. Thursday night's going to be cloudy, our low in the low 50s, upper 60s near 70 on Friday. I'm meteorologist Ann Holliday.
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Alex Warren's on WFAV 95.1 with Ordinary. And thanks a bunch for tuning in, peeps, this afternoon on this hump day, and I sure hope it's been good to you so far. Yeah, another beautiful day to be live. It's your girl, Best Jess. Reach out to let me know what you're up to on this 23rd of September, and I'll be right here with the playlist, wherever that is. Yeah, all the way until 2 p.m., which I do have packed with your favorites. Gotta love that. Plus, it's Winning Wednesday, and I'll be right back to give you the next keyword so you can get in the action. But meanwhile, were you watching The Voice last night? I was keeping an eye out for Logan Miller, a local talent, because he'll be making an appearance on the show this week, but I did not see him Tuesday, so maybe he will tonight, yeah. And tune in to cheer him on later. And hey, the coaches all seem to be having a really good time together too, yeah. Vying for contestants to join their team and fighting over them. That's Adam, Queen Latifah, Riley Green, and Kelly Clarkson, who, by the way, is up next for us on WFAV with Walk Away.

0: I like that new one by Rose on WFAV 95.1, New Trick. And hey, welcome back to our super exciting winning Wednesday here on WFAV. Yeah, I'm so glad that you're here, peeps. It's Best Jess, and powered every week by our friends at Brixie May, Figs, and Bradley. You need to be listening for the keywords, because the more you send our way to the contest line, the better, with a new one coming your way this time every hour through 6 p.m. And if chosen here, you'll win those tickets to Lindsey Stirling's The Snow Waltz Tour Live in Champaign this December, which, blending electronic violin with ballet, also aerial stunts, and an elaborate winter wonderland stage, this show is incredible. 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Meanwhile, get on the action right now by sending T-O-U-R to 815-928-WFAV. Good luck.
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2: 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Manteno Police Officer Jeremy Marzik shared some safety tips when it comes to bringing your kids to the fest at Monday night's village board meeting.
3: Before you arrive, consider taking a quick picture of your children. That gives you a current photo and a record of exactly what they were wearing. Bright or easily identifiable clothing can also make them much easier to spot in a crowd. For older kids, make sure they have their phone with them, that it's fully charged, and that they know to answer you when you call. Family should also pick a specific meeting location ahead of time in case anyone gets separated. 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
1: Mostly cloudy throughout much of today with a high temperature 66. Our wind out of the northeast at 15 to 20 miles per hour. Clouds will stick with us here this evening. Our low temperature 55. And then for Thursday, partly sunny and dry with a high 71. Thursday night's going to be cloudy. Our low in the low 50s, upper 60s near 70 on Friday. I'm meteorologist Ann Holliday.
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Noah Kahn and the Orbiter on WFAV 95.1. And he's heavily rumored to have a new song called Draw You Out for the soundtrack of The Hunger Games Sunrise on the Reaping. Yeah. Noah hinted at a major movie soundtrack project while on the red carpet at the Emmy Awards recently. And fans also spotted the title Draw You Out on a leaked or newly revealed, either way, track list for the prequel. So there have been signs, but nothing official as of yet. So what do you think about this happening or not? Let me know what's best, Jess. And Demi Lovato is up next on WFAV. Sorry, not sorry.

Coldplay, and every teardrop is a waterfall on WFAV 95.1. And hey, Sunday peeps, the Pavanaugh Fire Protection District will host a breakfast fundraiser at their fire station between 7 and noon. Yellow serving up pancakes and sausage, biscuits, and gravy. I mean, how yummy is that? It's best as don't miss the proceeds will be supporting their training program and equipment upgrades. But for more about this, you can visit our community calendar. For now, another keyword reminder for this winning Wednesday, that this hour you are texting tour to the contest line, and it's for your chance to win your way to experience Lindsey Stirling's Snow Waltz Tour stop in Champaign in December. That's right. Beautiful, entertaining, and crazy talented, but go see for yourself and get after it. It's Winning Wednesday. And to win, you are texting TOUR to 815-928-WFAV.

0: WFAV 95.1 and Will Peeps' Best Jazz. Not only did I get defeated in my fantasy league this past weekend, but the Bears also lost to Minnesota in the first home opener of their season. Yeah, so we both took an L last week, but no time to hang our heads. And Bear fans, they're going to be back at it at Soldier Field to play the Eagles here on the 28th. That's right, Monday Night Football with the Bears versus Philly. And starting here tomorrow, we'll be getting you ready for that big game. So make sure you're listening Friday and Saturday for those Miller Lite pregame previews of the week, powered by your friends at Miller Lite, of course. QB Caleb Williams is currently listed as week-to-week with a right hamstring injury from Sunday's loss against the Vikings. And we'll go over injury reports, talk about like key players, and so much more, so don't miss them. Plus, go Bears! And almost 1 p.m., stick around for Harry Chapel and your next lucky keyword for this winning Wednesday on WFAV 95.1.
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8: Mostly cloudy throughout much of today with a high temperature 66. Our wind out of the northeast at 15 to 20 miles per hour. Clouds will stick with us here this evening. Our low temperature 55. And then for Thursday, partly sunny and dry with a high 71. Thursday night's going to be cloudy. Our low in the low 50s, upper 60s near 70 on Friday. I'm meteorologist Ann Holliday.
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Bruno Mars and I Just Might on WFAV 95.1. And how's it going, peeps? Currently at 1 p.m. on this 23rd of September, and I really hope it's been good use so far. Yeah, it's best, Jess. And you ready for the new season of American Horror Story as 13 arrives here on the 26th this month? It's coming as a greatest hits crossover event, reuniting iconic characters from across the franchise history, like Jessica Lange, that's right, part of the original cast for the first few seasons, I believe, but she stepped away for a while, and I'm so excited that she'll be making her return to the show. Also Emma Roberts, and my man, Mr. Evan Peters, they're present and accounted for this time around as well. I cannot wait, as I guess it'll be more like a massive multi-season reunion rather than a standard standalone story. So how cool is that? Let me know if you'll be watching too. Meanwhile, though, all yours until 2 p.m. And just about to give you another lucky keyword for this winning Wednesday here on WFAV. Stay tuned for that. But first, let's get back to the music with Nickelback. It's Far Away.

on Trees on WFAV 95.1. And everyone's talking about Winning Wednesday today. Peeps, yeah, powered by Bricks and Minifigs and Bradley. Our prize is two tickets to see Lindsey Stirling live in concert this winter. That is right, it's Best Jazz. For those of you who are asking, what's so exciting about a girl with a violin? Well, besides just being a total BA with that instrument, Lindsey is gorgeous and her showmanship is unmatched. Beautiful, entertaining, and crazy talented. How did she get so lucky? Regardless, though, go experience Lindsey Stirling's Snow Waltz Tour stop in Champaign this December for yourself and do it for free. Yeah, lucky for us. It's Winning Wednesday, and it's time for your next keyword, too. So listen up, because you need to text it to the contest line if you want to get in the action, and it's viral. Yeah, send that to 815-928-9328 to enter right now. You could be the lucky winner of those tickets to see her show live on us. Yeah, and your latest keyword is viral, so good luck. Well, you're sending VIRAL to 815-928-WFAV.

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3: Mostly cloudy throughout much of today with a high temperature 66. Our wind out of the northeast at 15 to 20 miles per hour. Clouds will stick with us here this evening. Our low temperature 55. And then for Thursday, partly sunny and dry with a high 71. Thursday night's going to be cloudy. Our low in the low 50s, upper 60s near 70 on Friday. I'm meteorologist Ann Holliday.
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Knew It, I Knew You. That's Taylor Swift on WFAV 95.1. And gosh, the rumor mill has officially been in overdrive since yesterday's big announcement, with the Swifties and country fans putting on their detective hats, because word on the street is that Taylor Swift and Miranda Lambert might have a duet on the way. Yeah, Miranda, she posted an Instagram ad for her boot line showing someone in white snakeskin boots stepping up to a mysterious second person in black snakeskin boots, along with a snake caption emoji, which, on the same day that Taylor Swift announces new music coming her way this Friday, everyone's instantly thinking Reputation era vibes, maybe? It's best just. But what do you think the chances are of this one? Let me know. All right, well, Ariana takes us back to the music on WFAV with No Tears Left to Cry.

All on WFAV 95.1 by Dominic Feig. And if you're looking for more than just a job, peeps, we've got a great opportunity for you right here at the radio station. 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So don't forget that the keyword for the hour to text to our contest line, it is viral. That's 815-928-9320. All right, so send that right now, but only the word, no punctuations or emojis and extras. And it's for your chance to win tickets to Lindsey Stirling's The Snow Waltz Tour Live in Champaign. 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You're sending V-I-R-A-L to 815-928-WFAV, and good luck.

0: WFAV 95.1. And once again, peeps, thanks a bunch so much for being a part of my day today. Another beautiful day to be alive. Fingers crossed your 23rd has been good to you so far. Yeah, it's best, Jess. We've gotten to face the last, 4 hours together as I've tried my very best to facilitate the fun since 10 a.m. and personally having the best time with you in the studio. So good thing you are here, and I hope you can say the same. But we've been pretty busy going over where to find us in the wild here this weekend. Cannot forget about all the chaos from today's Winning Wednesday, that's right. Our big hump day giveaway continues all the way until 6 p.m. So we're giving you tickets to enter, or chances, wait, we're giving you keywords to text and to enter with. There we go. Then tomorrow we'll announce who we're sending to go experience Lindsey Stirling's Snow Waltz Tour Stop in Champagne on Us. How great is that? Keep listening for more chances to text and to win from us, and Rebecca's going to have the rest of your keywords, so good luck. Plus, almost 2 p.m., she's coming in next, and at 7, she'll hand the mic over to Greg O, so he can close this one out with you all the way until midnight. So yeah, enjoy the rest of your day with my friends, but make a plan to join us tomorrow, too, and I'll meet you 10 a.m. Thursday, right here on WFAV 95.1, your favorites. But for now, it's bye-bye.
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8: Mostly cloudy throughout much of today with a high temperature 66. Our wind out of the northeast at 15 to 20 miles per hour. Clouds will stick with us here this evening. Our low temperature 55. And then for Thursday, partly sunny and dry with a high 71. Thursday night's going to be cloudy. Our low in the low 50s, upper 60s near 70 on Friday. I'm meteorologist Ann Holliday.
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0: WFAV 95.1. It's Winning Wednesday. You're here with me, Rebecca, and I've got your chance to see Lindsey Stirling in her The Snow Waltz tour with special guest Arkia at the State Farm Center in Champaign on Saturday, December 5th. Yep. I got that all out. You know, it's a long sentence and had no punctuation, but I made it, guys. Imagine an evening of incredible music, amazing visuals, and Lindsey Stirling live. And it could all be yours because this hour's winning word is violin. Text it to 815-928-9328 for your chance to win.
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1: 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That was Malcolm Todd with Earrings. You are here with me, Rebecca, and it's Winning Wednesday, and I'm happy to say I am back today, guys. Yesterday was not a good day for your girl. I'm one of those lucky people in the world that every now and then I get to suffer from a migraine. So I spent all day yesterday in a bedroom with the room darkening shades closed, and I did nothing but sleep all day with my cat. And I've got to say, if you are feeling burnt out, if you are feeling stressed out, when they talk about taking like a mental health day, I didn't even take the day for a mental health day. I physically couldn't open my eyes. But the like refreshness that I feel today, knowing that I slept for probably, I'm going to say 17 hours yesterday, is amazing. So I cannot recommend it enough. If you feel like you need to take a day and sleep, gosh, just do it.
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9: Mostly cloudy throughout much of today with a high temperature 66. Our wind out of the northeast at 15 to 20 miles per hour. Clouds will stick with us here this evening. Our low temperature 55. And then for Thursday, partly sunny and dry with a high 71. Thursday night's going to be cloudy. Our low in the low 50s, upper 60s near 70 on Friday. I'm meteorologist Ann Holliday.
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beautiful UFAV 95.1. That was Niall Horan with Tastes So Good. It's me, Rebecca, and don't forget, today is Winning Wednesday, so if you want to see Lindsay Sterling's The Snow Waltz Tour at the State Farm Center in Champaign on Saturday, December 5th, you best be texting me the word violin. Text it to 815-928-9328 for your chance to win.

0: WFAV 95.1. It's me, Rebecca, and I'm here to tell you that you can join Denny Case and Jake L'Amour at the Mantino Oktoberfest in downtown Mantino this Saturday. They're going to be there from 1 until 2:30 p.m. Come try your luck on our spin and win wheel. 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
8: Mostly cloudy throughout much of today with a high temperature 66. Our wind out of the northeast at 15 to 20 miles per hour. Clouds will stick with us here this evening. Our low temperature 55. And then for Thursday, partly sunny and dry with a high 71. Thursday night's going to be cloudy, our low in the low 50s, upper 60s near 70 on Friday. I'm meteorologist Ann Holliday.
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WFAV 95.1. That was Sia with Chandelier bringing us into this 3 o'clock hour today. And it is Winning Wednesday. And, you know, I've got a whole lot of things keeping it exciting around here. But today, I've got your chance to see Lindsey Stirling's The Snow Waltz Tour. She's going to be live at the State Farm Center in Champaign on Saturday, December 5th. And I have tickets that you can win. And if you want to win, here's what you need to do. You need to be texting me this hour's winning word. And this hour's winning word is dance. Text dance right now to 815-928-9328 for your chance to win. And as always, thank you to our Winning Wednesday sponsor, which is Bricks and Minifigs in Bradley.

0: WFAB 95.1. It's me, Rebecca. That was Bruno Mars. But more importantly, I'm here to remind you of this week's Workplace of the Week, which happens to be the Carlyle Group in Manteno. They were nominated by John Ratliff, and him and his coworkers are enjoying some delicious food courtesy of the JJC and Lindman Family McDonald's. If you would like to be our Workplace of the Week or know somebody that you think should be our Workplace of the Week, head on over to our website, WFAV951.com, and nominate them today.
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3: Mostly cloudy throughout much of today with a high temperature 66. Our wind out of the northeast at 15 to 20 miles per hour. Clouds will stick with us here this evening. Our low temperature 55. And then for Thursday, partly sunny and dry with a high 71. Thursday night's going to be cloudy. Our low in the low 50s, upper 60s near 70 on Friday. I'm meteorologist Ann Holliday.
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WFAV 95.1. That was Tame Impala with Jenny from Blackpink with Dracula Remix, which if you happen to listen to the American Top 40 Countdown this week, they finally dethroned Bruno Mars. So congratulations to Dracula for hitting number one. I hope you stay there through, you know, at least the Halloween season. You got a nice fall vibe, a good beat, and, you know, a great name to go along with the spooky season.

WFAV 95.1, that was Benson Boone, and I'm Rebecca. And I'm here to remind you that it's Winning Wednesday. And if you want to see Lindsey Stirling's The Snow Waltz Tour at the State Farm Center in Champaign on Saturday, December 5th, you need to text me the word DANCE right now to 815-928-9328 for your chance to win. Once again, that word is DANCE.

0: 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It is Chicago Bears season, which means you can tune in the day before every Chicago Bears game for the Miller Lite pregame previews. 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
10: Mostly cloudy throughout much of today with a high temperature 66. Our wind out of the northeast at 15 to 20 miles per hour. Clouds will stick with us here this evening. Our low temperature 55. And then for Thursday, partly sunny and dry with a high 71. Thursday night's going to be cloudy. Our low in the low 50s, upper 60s near 70 on Friday. I'm meteorologist Ann Holliday.
1: 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We will find-

You. WFAV 95.1. It's me, Rebecca, and I've got tickets for some serious holiday magic. Because today is Winning Wednesday, and we've got your chance to see Lindsey Stirling's The Snow Waltz Tour with special guest Erica. And it's going to be at the State Farm Center in Champaign. They're going to be there on Saturday, December 5th. And do you want to go? I've got your chance because here's this hour's winning word. The word is music. Text it to 815-928-9328 right now for your chance to win.

0: WFAV 95.1. That was Olivia Dean with A Couple of Minutes. 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
5: Mostly cloudy throughout much of today with a high temperature 66. Our wind out of the northeast at 15 to 20 miles per hour. Clouds will stick with us here this evening. Our low temperature 55. And then for Thursday, partly sunny and dry with a high 71. Thursday night's going to be cloudy. Our low in the low 50s, upper 60s near 70 on Friday. I'm meteorologist Ann Holliday.
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That was Teddy Swims with Lose Control. Up next, I've got the Goo Goo Dolls and Rosé on the way for you.

WFAV 95.1. You are here with me, Rebecca. And don't forget that today is Winning Wednesday. And if you want to see Lindsey Stirling's The Snow Waltz Tour at the State Farm Center in Champaign on Saturday, December 5th, you need to be texting me the word music. 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
10: Cloudy and cool throughout the rest of the evening. Our temperature around 55 for the overnight low. A northeast wind a bit breezy from time to time. Partly sunny on Thursday, a little bit warmer with a high 71. Thursday night's going to be cloudy, our low 53. And for Friday, sunny with a high upper 60s near 70. I'm meteorologist Ann Holliday.
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I know yesterday was the first day of fall, but are you ready for a little holiday magic? Because today is Winning Wednesday, and we're giving you a chance to see Lindsey Stirling's The Snow Waltz Tour. It's going to be happening at the State Farm Center in Champaign on Saturday, December 5th. And grab your phone, because I've got this hour's winning word, and this hour's word is perform, as in, like, you want to go see her perform. You're going to text it to 815-928-9328 for your chance to win. And as always, thank you to our Winning Wednesday sponsor, which is Bricks and Minifigs in Bradley. I'm friend-

0: WFAV 95.1. You are here with me, Rebecca, and well, I talked to you all on Monday about the Swifties having their red string out and bulletin boards all over the weekend, connecting dots and trying to figure out what Taylor Swift was up to. And honestly, why did I even doubt them? Because Taylor announced yesterday that she's dropping a brand new single called Patient Zero. And then, just to top it all off, today she announced that this Friday, as in the day after tomorrow, she is dropping The Life of a Showgirl, the encore. So she's dropping a, you know, an encore version of the Life of a Showgirl album, and it is going to include 4 brand new songs. So Taylor has done it again. The Swifties called it, and clearly, you know, I need to have a little more faith in the fandom, because you know the first thing I'm doing this Friday morning is going to be listening and judging all 4 of the new songs that are dropping.
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3: Cloudy and cool throughout the rest of the evening. Our temperature around 55 for the overnight low. A northeast wind a bit breezy from time to time. Partly sunny on Thursday. A little bit warmer with a high 71. Thursday night's going to be cloudy. Our low 53. And for Friday, sunny with a high upper 60s near 70. I'm meteorologist Ann Holliday.
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That was Linkin Park with Numb. Up next, I've got Kelly Clarkson as well as Walk the Moon. So don't go anywhere.

WFAV 95.1. That was Walk the Moon with Shut Up and Dance. Up next, I've got Olivia Rodrigo with Drop Dead. But before that, I want to remind you, it is Winning Wednesday. And if you want to see Lindsey Stirling's The Snow Waltz Tour at the State Farm Center in Champaign on Saturday, December 5th, you need to text me this hour's winning word, which was perform. Text it to 815-928-9328 for your chance to win.

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11: Cloudy and cool throughout the rest of the evening. Our temperature around 55 for the overnight low. A northeast wind a bit breezy from time to time. Partly sunny on Thursday. A little bit warmer with a high 71. Thursday night's going to be cloudy. Our low 53. And for Friday, sunny with a high upper 60s near 70. I'm meteorologist Ann Holliday.
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WFAV 95.1. You are here with me, Rebecca. We have made it into the 6 o'clock hour together, which means it's time for me to remind you that it is Winning Wednesday, and we are turning up the holiday magic. Today, you could win tickets to see Lindsey Stirling's The Snow Waltz Tour. They're going to be at the State Farm Center in Champaign on Saturday, December 5th. Ready to make some winter memories? This hour's winning word is stage. Text that word to 815-928-9328 for your chance to be headed to the show. Once again, that word is stage.

0: WFAV 95.1. It's me, Rebecca, and I've just got to say it for everybody out there. We need to give Ella Langley a standing ovation because she has officially dethroned Mariah Carey this week. Yes, that Mariah, the one who pops up every Christmas with All I Want for Christmas Is You. I mean, technically, she's probably thawing out right now on somebody's countertop, ready to just swing into action. Say what you will about the song, I am personally not a fan of All I Want for Christmas Is You. It's like styrofoam rubbing together for me. But Ella Langley has officially taken the crown for the longest running Billboard Hot 100 hit of all time. So every year Mariah pops back up with All I Want for Christmas Is You. She takes the charts for the entire Christmas season and has held that record all the way back to the 90s when she dropped that song. But Ella Langley's Choosing Texas has officially made it on the top of the charts for so many weeks now that it now runs more weeks than what the Christmas season songs run. So congratulations to Ella Langley. She now holds that record for the Billboard Hot 100 hit of all time. Congratulations.
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6: 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Sunday specials include 95-cent boneless wings, $13 pizzas, $15 domestic buckets, plus specials on domestic bottles and Bloody Marys. And if your team has a Thursday night matchup, Oliver's Thursday night special features garlic beef roll, Italian beef, and garlic beef wraps. 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A public service message from WFAV, serving the Kankakee River Valley.
7: Cloudy and cool throughout the rest of the evening. Our temperature around 55 for the overnight low. A northeast wind a bit breezy from time to time. Partly sunny on Thursday, a little bit warmer with a high 71. Thursday night's going to be cloudy, our low 53. And for Friday, sunny with a high upper 60s near 70. I'm meteorologist Ann Holliday.
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WFAV 95.1. That was Alex Warren with one of his newest singles, Emerald Eyes, off of his new album. All right, let's get into this. Are you ready for it? Okay. This weekend is the Manteno Oktoberfest in downtown Manteno. And on Saturday from 1 to 2:30, you can join Denny Case and Jake Lamour. You can try your luck at the spin and win wheel and enter for the Oktoberfest grand prize. And this one is truly a grand prize. 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
1: 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It's me, Rebecca, and we are coming up into that 7 o'clock hour, which means I am about to close out Winning Wednesday. But before I close it out, I'm going to give you one last chance. This is your last chance to see Lindsey Stirling's The Snow Waltz tour at the State Farm Center in Champaign on Saturday, December 5th. You need to text me the word stage. That was this hour's winning word. It's stage. Text it to 815-928-9328 for your chance to win, because I'm going to be closing it up here pretty soon.

0: 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Thanks for hanging out with me, Rebecca, today. It's been another great Winning Wednesday. I didn't mess up the word double alliteration of Winning Wednesday as many times as I normally do, so yay for me! That being said, listen tomorrow morning on The Scott Show. We will have the winner announced. If not, listen to me later in the day. I'll say it too. That being said, I am going to get ready to pack up all my stuff in here so that Grego can take over. He's going to be playing your favorites for you all the way till midnight. So until tomorrow at 2, have a good night.
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5: Cloudy and cool throughout the rest of the evening. Our temperature around 55 for the overnight low. A northeast wind a bit breezy from time to time. Partly sunny on Thursday, a little bit warmer with a high 71. Thursday night's going to be cloudy, our low 53. And for Friday, sunny with a high upper 60s near 70. I'm meteorologist Ann Holliday.
1: 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WFAV 95.1. Your favorites from the 2000s to now.